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1: 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How the winters last and last. I know the loneliest autumns, watching the leaves slowly turn. Sad as the tag end of summer, when dreams with the leaves will burn. I've stood alone in springtime, high up on a hill, cried in the rain in springtime, because no one's there to share the thrill. There's a certain glory in summer, quiet, contagious joy. There is a silent story in summer that calls to mind a young boy. Who fell in love in the summer and grew up far too fast. Still he returns each summer to visit in the past. The past.

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fuck it, Winona, Kingman, Boston, San Bernardino. Won't you be a kid hip to this tiny tip? When you make your California trip,

sitting in a filthy street of a dirty old town. 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The trees are my only friends, make a shadow on the street.